0: Could I try to hide? But I can't have you. We're bound to break and my hands are tied.
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3: Ariana Grande told me my hair looks sexy pushback. 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
7: 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So I decided to punch myself in the face. It was awesome.

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